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She came from Greece. 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That's where I caught her eye. She told me that her dad was loaded. I said, in that case, I'll have a rum and Coca-Cola. She said, fine. And in 30 seconds' time, she said, I want to live like common people. I want to do whatever common people do. I want to sleep with common people. I want to sleep with common people like you. Well, what else could I do? I said, I'll see what I can do. I took her to a supermarket. I don't know why, but I had to start it somewhere. So it started there. I said, pretend you've got no money. She just laughed and said, oh, you're so funny. I said, yeah? Well, I can't.

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Like a dog lying in a corner, they'll bite you and never warn you. Look out, they'll tear your insides out.

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2: Hi, this is me, Apache Indian, and it's time for the Classic Hit of the Week. This week is my turn and I hope you like my choice. It's One Love by Bob Marley. I like this song because Bob Marley's always been my idol and you know, there's so much trouble all over the world now and we should have one love.

0: Det var en gång en chock som lämnade efter sig en lång, blek, skimrande kometsvans. Liknar blad rivna ur gamla telefonkataloger.
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And one night I slept by the Great Pyramids in the middle of the desert. Oh, it was lonely. 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Lonely experience. And if you don't believe me, you can ask one of the other 40 folks who was with me. You know what I mean? I remember someone in the crowd was humming this next tune.

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Here we go. Monad. 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And last one is trap gut. 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

0: Now it's time again for the pantomime artistry of Wolfman Jack. 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

Hey, don't go in there, because coming up in just a little bit, we're going to have some new cuts from the Chinese punk rocker group Wingtip Shoe. 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

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Amazing, this thing called radio. 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
2: Hi, this is me, Apache Indian, and it's time for the Classic Hit of the Week. This week is my turn and I hope you like my choice. It's One Love by Bob Marley. I like this song because Bob Marley's always been my idol, and you know, there's so much trouble all over the world now, and we should have one love.

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must admit, I have noticed that. I mean, it's mystifying, isn't it? They're wandering around wondering who they are, and some people are wondering who they were, and others are wandering around wondering whether they're going to be anyone ever. And that is the situation there. A new record from the Editors, former Power Play here at Q Burn. And that is Seriously. Before that, U2 opening up the show with this week's Power Play. And that's called Silencio, or Silencio, I don't know. We'll check that out for you and let you know later, okay? Meantime, we've got a show to get on with. And this is Simple Minds.

Simple Minds, Beginner Boys. Welcome along to the show if you just joined us. If you just joined us, man, you've missed the first 10 minutes. I don't know what to say to you. I don't know. Try to get yourself together, okay, for next week's show. Meantime, stick around. All right. First of the spotlight acts this week. And then we turn our attention on Youngblood and Idols. Hello.

under the spotlight for the first hour this week. That's, of course, Young Blood returning there with the album Idols, and that was the opening track, Hello, Heaven, Hello. We will be dipping into this throughout this hour. Let's have another track now, following on from the opening track, which you've just heard. This is sort of the title track, titled Idols Part 1.

There's the first couple of tracks on the album, and the first couple of tracks we're going to play under the spotlight for the first hour this week here at Q-Burn, in for the duration on your favourite station, as usual. We've heard Hello Heaven, Hello, lots of flu. There is lots of flu around, watch out. Coughs and sneezes spread diseases, but there's lots of WHO influence in there. I don't know where the flu came from, but it's obviously on my mind, so take it as a heads up. Idols, part one, was the track we heard after that, and that's how it flows in the album. It really works. You stick it on in the car, listen to the whole album. This album really works. It's a classic album. So that is the album we'll be looking at this hour under the spotlight, from Young Blood. Young Blood spelt YUNGBLUD. All right, the guy obviously didn't go to school, but that's all right. It's not holding him back. And these days, you know, frankly, I mean, a lot of people are going, I'm not sending my kid to school. I'm getting them homeschooled. that is happening all over the country in growing numbers. Well, don't ask me why. Well, yeah, of course I know, but I'm not saying.

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Brand new from Sheryl Crow, the coolest Sheryl I know. She is cool, isn't she? Gasoline is the name of that one. And yeah, if you've filled up at the pumps just lately, you'll notice, especially if you're in the UK, you'll notice things over there, well, you know, gone up slightly. Questions need to be asked, and you know, fingers need to be pointed. People, frankly, need to be dragged from office, and you know it's true.

people aren't, in general, overlooking this album, Forever Now, from the one and only Switchfoot. It's out now. I'd get hard copy if I were you, and show to good music the respect it's due. That's Ride or Die, and a pretty good follow-on from Sheryl Crow's latest one, which is Gasoline. Yeah, let's keep those wheels turning. You know, that's what we need. And, well, we're fairly sort of adamant about it and, you know, I have to say, stubborn. I want my wheels and I want them to turn freely.

latest single out from Factory. And that's Nobody Home. Yeah, but the lights are on. Yeah, but there's nobody home. No one. But they're meant to be in control. Don't bring that up. Okay, how about this one? New from the Bell Boys. Yeah, they're back with Echoes of Yesterday.

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1: The Bellboys, brand new from them, Echoes of Yesterday. Go to the website, find out more about them, dig in, and get hard copy whenever possible, and show the good music. It's what it's due. And I'd do that if I were you. So, consider hard copy, won't you? I certainly hope so. Okay, back under the spotlight. Youngblood from Idols. Zombie.

I like that. 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Yeah. There are a lot of zombies around, I must admit. Just zombie-fied people. You know, just going along with whatever's going on. It doesn't matter. A lot of zombies have got heads in the sand. That's my bit about that, okay? I'm not going to say any more. Instead, I'm going to play another track right now from Youngblood.

There it is, final track under the spotlight. From Youngblood's classic album, Idols. We've had four tracks from that album now. Hello, Heaven. Hello. Idols Part 1. Zombie. And The Greatest Parade. There it is, fading out. It's all good, this album. Get in touch with the band on social media and swing by and say hi. Tell them that you heard the show and mention the show and me, of course, if you can. And let them know which station you caught it on, okay? People like to know that stuff.

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That's a new one from U2, Silencio, and that's Power playing all this week here at Q-Burn In for the Duration, once again, on your favourite station. Lots of good music to fit in. Got something on the way from the Stones in a second. Meantime, Brandon Flowers, vocalist with the Killers, got a solo album. This is from it. Tigers.

Flowers, Q-Burning for the duration on your favourite station. PA here just winging it as usual, making it up as I go along. But as long as it sounds all right, your end, we're in safe ground. Let's see, Brandon Flowers, like I said, from The Killers. Solo album out now, that's from it. Tiger's Blood, worth checking out, I'm telling you. Have you got this album, Foreign Tongues? I should hope so.

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And that's divine intervention from foreign tongues. Very good indeed. Reminds me a lot of Respectable back in the old days. What do you think?

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I didn't fully appreciate it when it first came out. I liked it, but I like it better now for some reason. I think it's aged well. Anyway, it obviously is applicable these days as well. The world's gone crazy. Julian Cope and World, Shut Your Mouth. Right, let's get onto the spotlight for the second hour this week with the Hanging Stars. And we'll start off with this one. In fact, we'll take four tracks from their current album, Just a Day. And this is Big Red Car at Q-Burn.

Currently on tour, I believe, Hanging Stars, the Hanging Stars, to give them the title properly, and Just a Day, the current album from them, Big Red Car. If we skip on upwards through the album, we'll get to the other track. In fact, the other two tracks will go out with the last three tracks on the album as well. They're all good, though. And, after Big Red Car, let's have Show Me the Way.

another great song from the album from the Hanging Stars. The album is titled Just a Day. Go to the website, find all the social media sites as well. Swing by and say hi. They're out on tour at the moment. Go to the website, check out the dates, and find out if you can go and see them. Well worth seeing them. We had them play for us on a Q-Burn live event some time ago in Tunbridge Wells. And, you know, they were live. The records, the songs were as good as the record. Just excellent. Right, 20 Flight Rockers have a new one out. They're also playing the 100 Club later on this month.

0: 20 Fly Rockers and Punishment of Crime, making the punishment fit the crime. 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

I can see that you like that one, and I understand. You know, it's understandable. New from Dirty Honey, like their name. And that's Butterfly right here at Q-Burn in for the duration on your favorite station. PA here still working things out, but struggling through. And I know we're halfway through the show. In fact, more than halfway through the show, three quarters of the way through the show. I often say, I don't really know where I'm going, but we'll know when we get there, okay? Just steering it through now.

Social Distortion, Born to Kill, current album out now. I'd get a hard copy if I were you. And that was Walk Away, Don't Look Back. Let's see, but the whole album is all good. I mean, you could put that on at the beginning and just leave it to play all day. And, you know, finally turn it off. It's one of those things, and then want to play it again. This could be like that as well. I forgot to tell you about this one. I should have done earlier on, but I forgot. Spiritualized. New from them, Sad Days, Lonely Nights.

I know it's going to say a lot about me, okay, but that's instantly in my top 10 right now. And new from Spiritualized, Sad Days, Lonely Nights, chugging along, driving it through. And it's like, to me, it's the most romantic love affair turned into a movie by David Lynch and then produced perhaps by Rob Zombie. What do you think? Yeah, I thought you'd like that. What a great record. Spiritualized, Sad Days, Lonely Nights. Yeah, I like it, edgy.

under the spotlight for the second hour. It's the Hanging Stars from their current album Just a Day, and that track was My Lucky Charm. So we had earlier on Big Red Car, then we had Show Me the Way, real good favorite that one, and My Lucky Charm. And we're going to finish off with the final track from them on the album. And don't forget to get in touch. They're all over social media. Go to the website, all the W's dot, the Hanging Stars. They're playing live. They're on tour. See if they're near you and grab yourself a ticket. You will not be let down.

Stars, final track from them under the spotlight for the second hour. And that's from the current album, Just a Day, closing track on the album, Just a Day, also title track, of course. Get in touch with them. They're all over social media. Swing by and say hi. Try putting all the W's and a dot in front of the Hanging Stars, and you'll get them. I should imagine they're on TikTok, Instagram, probably Facebook, and X, of course. So swing by and say hi. Very nearly time to, dedicate this show to your judgment and wish it well as it becomes a part of Cuban history. I think maybe I did it a little too much. I overdid it a bit. What do you think? I just wanted to do something a little different, a little impressive at the end, that's all. You know, it's always the same old thing.

That's the Church. New from them and Martian Skyline. Fairly dreamy and, yeah, you know, I mean, if you think about it, fairly visual. In the movie screen in your head, that's a fact. You know, all sorts of pictures and scenes are generated if you listen to music. It's called Listening in Color, that's what that is. We'll leave you with this one this week, War on Drugs. New from them. If you haven't heard this, it's going to hit you, okay? And afterwards, you're going to think, okay, all right, I'm going to get hard copy from their album straight away.

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1: You got Wolfman Jack, the personality with spunk. Unfortunately, most of it's on my chin.
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Hey.

0: Hey, kids, it's time for your favorite master of mischief, Wolfie Wolfpecker.
1: Boy, am I bored. I haven't had a laugh in days. Oh, hey, here comes Mr. Bear. He's always good for a laugh. Hi, Mr. Bear.
2: Well, hello there, Wolfie Wolfpecker.
1: Hey, watch this, kids. Hey, Mr. Bear, you don't look too well, like maybe you have a major disease or something, you know?
2: Tell you the truth, Wolfie, I don't feel too good.
1: Well, what you need to do is fly a little.
2: But, Wolfie, bears can't fly.
1: Sure they can. Gosh, whoever told you bears couldn't fly?
2: Well, nobody. I just thought.
1: Come on over here to the cliff here, and I'll show you.
2: What?
1: Oh, how lovely! And look how high we are. This is going to be a real fun ride.
2: I don't know, Wolfie Wolfpecker. I ain't never done this.
1: It's easy though. Listen. Look, I'll do it with you.
2: Well, okay, Wolfie Wolfpecker. Whatever you say, I'll just try it.
1: Ready?
2: Really
1: on
2: high.
1: The count of three,
2: it's
1: we
2: really...
1: jump and wave our arms.
2: But
1: okay?
2: But it's high. I don't know.
1: Three. I love stupid bears. They really make me laugh.
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3: Danke, Chris.
2: Hum for me, hum. Hum. Hum, just keep humming till I tell you to stop. Keep humming.
3: Huh?
2: Hum. Hum, will you please?
3: Okay. Okay.
2: Hum. What's so funny, idiot? Can't you hum?
3: Yeah.
2: What's your name?
3: Rosie.
2: All right, go

that, friends. That's expert humming. Yes. 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
1: Oh, yes, where was I? Of course, I was about to bring you this great tune, one of the many great tunes I bring you in the course of this show.

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1: Ain't this a real rip-snorting raucous? Isn't this a regular review of rambunctiousness, huh? Of course it is. After all, my platform is pure eye-popping fun wildness. So,

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And when you shed all your clothes, I blush just like a rose. And zing goes the strings of my jock. God, that's beautiful, isn't it? Well, always good love things under Wolfman Jack.

This next two coming up here right now that I got for you in just a moment. This time in our show, now before we get to anything else that we're going to do, it's about to start. Hear that? Ha! Hear that?

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1: And if you listen to my voice, then your choice is your choice. And that makes me feel good. Why else would I use it other than to make you feel good? Sure, I could use another voice. I mean, like...
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1: And I could use this one here.
3: There's a good record.
1: But no, I used a voice of your choice. And I think it's my best. I guess you do too, huh? So now here's the voice of your choice with the music that you love. Just dig on

was reading this report on a recent government secret experiment, and it seems that an industrious young scientist mixed mothballs and marijuana together to improve regular mothballs. You know what I mean? It seems to have worked too. No clothes were damaged. The only problem is that they ain't sure how to get rid of 400 moths wearing sunglasses who stand around all day asking each other what time it is.

0: 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Wolfman. And when E.F. Wolfman speaks, nobody listens. We are
1: Feel Good. I like it.
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0: 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We move through life in a dance, while those who refuse to

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1: Wolfman Jack.
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0: I'll bring that bass out, man.
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2: You gotta be a special lady.
0: Let's get down on some harmony. Come on.